Can a mountain exist before it is washed to the sea? Yes, and how many years can some people exist before they're allowed to be free? Yes, and how many times can a man turn his head and pretend that he just doesn't

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I ain't saying you treated me unkind. You could have done better, but I don't mind. You just kind of wasted my precious time.

0: 红星美凯龙镇江新区商场提醒您，接下来的节目更精彩，选装修买建材电器家具到红星美凯龙。全球热歌抢先听，黄霄云年少心动雨季。黄丽玲，幸福在歌唱。
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Yes, and how many years can some people exist before they're allowed to be free? Yes, and how many times can a man turn his head and pretend that he just doesn't see?

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Yes, and how many ears must one man have before he can hear people cry? Yes, and how many deaths will it take till he knows the sky?

0: 这是来自 Bob Dylan 的 Blowing in the Wind。 激动人心的60年代音乐，特别是民谣和摇滚乐担当了重大的角色，在这个时期诞生了伟大的音乐和摇滚乐队以及个人，这些人和歌组成了60年代的文化现象。从当时披头士登陆美国开始，整整十年，世界的音乐版图发生了巨变，摇滚乐成为了60年代年轻人思考问题和意识形态的重要工具。 Bob Dylan 的 Don't think twiceIt's all right.
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You just kind of wasted my precious time. Don't think twice, it's all right.